They are going to be out at the Truman on September 29th. It's They Might Be Giants with Get Down on Kansas City's 90.9 The Bridge. Bob Moses up next with Comes Back to You. This is the latest from Bob Moses.

Biba Doobie with Sun has set on 90.9 The Bridge. It is the latest single from Biba Doobie's Pylon. Coming up next, how about some Dance Yourself Clean now? It's LCD Sound System on The Bridge.

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0: is Brandon Weddle with $2 Pistol on Kansas City's 90.9 The Bridge. Brand new music discovery. Still coming up, Local 909 from Katie Yin on The Drive. Also going to play you the latest from Thundercat featuring ASAP Rocky and some John Batiste as we get closer to the 10 o'clock hour tonight here on Kansas City's 90.9 The Bridge, where it is already almost Thursday, and I don't even know how that's possible, and it needs to slow down because I still got a lot of stuff to do, though. If you are someone who is looking forward to this weekend, you're probably pretty happy that it's already almost Thursday as we get ready for another KC Current home game. 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

play shows. And, you know, parents, dads oftentimes will bring their daughters, or moms will bring their daughters who play guitar or want to play guitar. And, you know, you get to chat to them. It's that kind of like, if you see it, you can be it situation.

0: 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It's coming round the corner, you can hear it call. It's coming round the bend, it's moving fast and hard. 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
1: 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That song is on their new album, All That Is Over, which is out now. I've been speaking with Carla and Zach from Sprints. This has been awesome. Thank you so, so much.
2: 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My pleasure.
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2: Frankie Sinatra. Frank Sinatra. Frankie, me boy, don't know. You have a perfect voice to sing calypso. What did they say? Frankie Sinatra. Frank Sinatra, Frankie, me boy, you don't know. You have a perfect voice to sing calypso.

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0: food. Borton Amphitheater will be a great place for that show. 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

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It is new music from Danielle Ponder here on 90.9 The Bridge. Good morning and happy Thursday, August 27th here with Truda. We heard from Cardinals, Childish Gambino, and Local 909 from our Bridge Artist of the Week, Sweeping Promises, who started off their career in Boston.

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I reported on it when they first opened it up, and last night was the first time I went, and it was just phenomenal. It was like a being in the backyard, and that's what that's what it's like about music here in Kansas City, especially at the Bridge. You've got that family feeling. You're in.

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That is the latest from Death Cab for Cutie with Stone Over Water on 90.9 The Bridge on this first day of our fall funding drive. Joined for a couple hours this afternoon by Kim Guile, who is from a couple of places. Kansas City Public Library. I love your work.

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The very distinctive sounds of Jack White. That is his latest, Neighbors Blues, on 90.9 The Bridge. Kim Guile from the Kansas City Public Library and KC Jazz Orchestra, my co-host. We were talking about Dolly earlier. He played Jolene, his version, for the first time in almost 20 years live on Tuesday night

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0: It's brand new music from Womack Sisters. It's called If I Let You. Before that, Muse and Kiwi Jr. Michael Atchison, who's going to be in here in just a little bit. We were just talking about the family tree of the Womack Sisters, and they are Sam Cooke's grandchildren and Bobby Womack's daughters, I believe. Is that right?
1: That might be right.
0: He said that might be right, and I feel pretty good about that. It is the first day of our fall funding drive. We invite you to become a member if you're not already. If you are, maybe increase that dollar amount. You can do so by calling 800-418-1988, going on the app or bridge909.org. When you do, you will be supporting the Bridge in a very important role. You'll also get to have Kim Guile ring a bell and thank you personally, and that by itself is really a gift.
2: It's a gift to me, so thank you. Yeah, I'm happy to be back with you, and I am excited to talk about a little bit more about what the Bridge has to offer. It's not just listening to these songs and discovering this amazing music here in Kansas City and around the country and around the world, but we have so much more to offer that people might not be aware of. Like, mm-hmm. for example, did you know that you can listen to current games here on this station?
0: I know that.
2: Yeah.
0: But maybe you don't know that.
2: Right. There's a lot of value. If I have the app on my phone, and whenever I'm driving around and listening and I'm like, oh my gosh, what is this song? I'll open it up and so I can figure out what the song is so I can go and dig into it a little bit more later. There's also like when we went to go see Jesse Wells here in Kansas City the other
0: so
2: day
0: good.
2: And we were just like reeling over what the show was. I was like, I bet you that the Bridge did a concert review. Like, let me look it up. And sure enough,
0: we did.
2: You did, and we got to relive the concert through that concert review.

0: That is the latest from Jesse Wells. Won't you come out tonight on 90.9 The Bridge? Kim Guile in the Bridge Studios. We were just talking about that. That was such a great show.
1: It was amazing. And I loved the set. It was fabulous.
0: It was, I think, I could be wrong. I think that's the first time he's been to Kansas City.
1: I think you're right.
0: A sold out show, moved from Grinders, Casey, over to the Uptown because of weather. And man, it was fun.
1: It was so much fun.
0: Yeah. That is one of the many artists. You know, I heard John Hart talking about this the other day. He came to Kansas City and like had a sold out show, not because of the Bridge, but the Bridge is part of his story here in Kansas City. So, you know, somebody there learned about him from listening to the Bridge.
1: Yeah.
0: And then maybe shared that with somebody else. And then next thing you know, a group of people go. And that is just one of the many artists that you're not going to hear anywhere else around here. And we're very, very happy to champion his music and so many other artists. And on this first day of our fall funding drive, we invite you to help make all of these moments happen by contributing. You can call 800-418-1988. You can go to the app. You can go to bridge909.org. Kim Guile is going to be leaving here in just a few minutes. We would love for her to get to ring the bell again. Kansas City Public Library, again, I love your work.

0: Fourth of July weekends. Also really appreciate the number of friends that I have that, especially during the 909 best songs of all time, would text me when one of my favorite bands was ranked higher than one of theirs, as if they were mad at me and the power I have here at the station. So I want to thank you both for giving me all the power here at the station to change the votes from the community. That's been very helpful. Are we ringing the bell? Mary, thank you again.
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